50 cents. 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Ain't got no cigarettes, but 2 hours of pushing broom buys a

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I'm gonna mess with you. I'm gonna make you girl.

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The 7th doctor said he was born for good luck.

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1: Everyone's got opinions, nothing but words, but it don't make a difference, only care about yours.

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Oh, yeah. I'm sure enough grooving now, y'all. 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

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Let's meet them so. A thousand reasons that I know to share forever beyond.